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1: We have cooler temperatures for Saturday and Sunday on the way. Low 60s and clear overnight and a little bit windy. It'll be breezy on Friday. We're headed for the low 90s. Should be a lot of sunshine. We're in the upper 70s and low 80s and sunny on Saturday and Sunday. I'm meteorologist Steve Hamilton in the Post Weather Center.
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1: We have cooler temperatures for Saturday and Sunday on the way. Low 60s and clear overnight and a little bit windy. It'll be breezy on Friday. We're headed for the low 90s. Should be a lot of sunshine. We're in the upper 70s and low 80s and sunny on Saturday and Sunday. I'm meteorologist Steve Hamilton in the Post Weather Center.
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0: We have cooler temperatures for Saturday and Sunday on the way. Low 60s and clear overnight and a little bit windy. It'll be breezy on Friday. We're headed for the low 90s. Should be a lot of sunshine. We're in the upper 70s and low 80s and sunny on Saturday and Sunday. I'm meteorologist Steve Hamilton in the Post Weather Center.
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2: We have cooler temperatures for Saturday and Sunday on the way. Low 60s and clear overnight and a little bit windy. It'll be breezy on Friday. We're headed for the low 90s. Should be a lot of sunshine. We're in the upper 70s and low 80s and sunny on Saturday and Sunday. I'm meteorologist Steve Hamilton in the Post Weather Center.
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1: We have cooler temperatures for Saturday and Sunday on the way. Low 60s and clear overnight and a little bit windy. It'll be breezy on Friday. We're headed for the low 90s. Should be a lot of sunshine. We're in the upper 70s and low 80s and sunny on Saturday and Sunday. I'm meteorologist Steve Hamilton in the Post Weather Center.
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2: We have cooler temperatures for Saturday and Sunday on the way. Low 60s and clear overnight and a little bit windy. It'll be breezy on Friday. We're headed for the low 90s. Should be a lot of sunshine. We're in the upper 70s and low 80s and sunny on Saturday and Sunday. I'm meteorologist Steve Hamilton in the Post Weather Center.
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4: We have cooler temperatures for Saturday and Sunday on the way. Low 60s and clear overnight and a little bit windy. It'll be breezy on Friday. We're headed for the low 90s. Should be a lot of sunshine. We're in the upper 70s and low 80s and sunny on Saturday and Sunday. I'm meteorologist Steve Hamilton in the Post Weather Center.
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1: On a warm summer's evening, on a train bound for nowhere, I met up with a gambler. 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
1: We have cooler temperatures for Saturday and Sunday on the way. Low 60s and clear overnight and a little bit windy. It'll be breezy on Friday. We're headed for the low 90s. Should be a lot of sunshine. We're in the upper 70s and low 80s and sunny on Saturday and Sunday. I'm meteorologist Steve Hamilton in the Post Weather Center.
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Your pets think so too. 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
4: Sunny and warm weather moving our way today. Highs are up for the mid to upper 80s, and then increasing cloudiness for the overnight hours or low upper 50s. Sunny and hotter weather for tomorrow. We should sneak up to the low 90s. Couple of showers by Friday night. Sunny Saturday, the high 75 degrees. I'm meteorologist Jennifer Naramore in the Panhandle Post.com Weather Center.
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4: Sunny and warm weather moving our way today. Highs are up for the mid to upper 80s, and then increasing cloudiness for the overnight hours or low upper 50s. Sunny and hotter weather for tomorrow. We should sneak up to the low 90s. Couple of showers by Friday night. Sunny Saturday, the high 75 degrees. I'm meteorologist Jennifer Naramore in the Panhandle Post.com Weather Center.
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Your pets think so too. 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Keep your furry friends safe this summer.